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9: Tonight, expect a mostly cloudy sky with lows around 49, warming to 52. North winds will gust up to 18 miles per hour. Tomorrow brings rain showers before 1 p.m., followed by possible thunderstorms with highs near 78 dropping to 74. East winds could gust up to 25 miles per hour. Tomorrow night, anticipate more showers and thunderstorms with lows around 61. Southeast winds may gust up to 25 miles per hour. Monday, expect thunderstorms and highs near 83. Tuesday, rain showers early, then potential storms with highs near 71.

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7: Tonight, expect a mostly cloudy sky with lows around 49, warming to 52. North winds will gust up to 18 miles per hour. Tomorrow brings rain showers before 1 p.m., followed by possible thunderstorms with highs near 78 dropping to 74. East winds could gust up to 25 miles per hour. Tomorrow night, anticipate more showers and thunderstorms with lows around 61. Southeast winds may gust up to 25 miles per hour. Monday, expect thunderstorms and highs near 83. Tuesday, rain showers early, then potential storms with highs near 70.

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8: Tonight, expect a mostly cloudy sky with a low around 49, warming to 52 overnight. Winds will be from the northeast at 7 miles per hour, gusting up to 18 miles per hour. Sunday brings showers and thunderstorms, mainly before 2 p.m., with a high near 78, cooling to 74 by afternoon. East winds will blow at 8 to 14 miles per hour, gusting up to 25 miles per hour. Sunday night, anticipate more showers and thunderstorms with a low around 61. Monday, expect more of the same, with a high near 83. Tuesday, rain showers early, then possible thunderstorms with a high near 71.
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3: Tonight, expect a mostly cloudy sky with a low around 49, warming to 52 overnight. Winds will be from the northeast at 7 miles per hour, gusting up to 18 miles per hour. Sunday brings showers and thunderstorms, mainly before 2 p.m., with a high near 78, cooling to 74 by afternoon. East winds will blow at 8 to 14 miles per hour, gusting up to 25 miles per hour. Sunday night, anticipate more showers and thunderstorms with a low around 61. Monday, expect more of the same, with a high near 83. Tuesday, rain showers early, then possible thunderstorms with a high near 71.
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Monday morning, I'll talk to Meghan Trainor, the story behind her song All About That Bass, and the number one country songs that she's written. 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
10: Tonight, expect a mostly cloudy sky with a low around 49, warming to 52 overnight. Winds will be from the northeast at 7 miles per hour, gusting up to 18 miles per hour. Sunday brings showers and thunderstorms, mainly before 2 p.m., with a high near 78, cooling to 74 by afternoon. East winds will blow at 8 to 14 miles per hour, gusting up to 25 miles per hour. Sunday night, anticipate more showers and thunderstorms with a low around 61. Monday, expect more of the same, with a high near 83. Tuesday, rain showers early, then possible thunderstorms with a high near 71.

Tonight, expect a mostly cloudy sky with a low around 49, warming to 52 overnight. Winds will be from the northeast at 7 miles per hour, gusting up to 18 miles per hour. Sunday brings showers and thunderstorms, mainly before 2 p.m., with a high near 78, cooling to 74 by afternoon. East winds will blow at 8 to 14 miles per hour, gusting up to 25 miles per hour. Sunday night, anticipate more showers and thunderstorms with a low around 61. Monday, expect more of the same, with a high near 83. Tuesday, rain showers early, then possible thunderstorms with a high near 71.

Tonight, expect a mostly cloudy sky with a low around 49, warming to 52 overnight. Winds will be from the northeast at 7 miles per hour, gusting up to 18 miles per hour. Sunday brings showers and thunderstorms, mainly before 2 p.m., with a high near 78, cooling to 74 by afternoon. East winds will blow at 8 to 14 miles per hour, gusting up to 25 miles per hour. Sunday night, anticipate more showers and thunderstorms with a low around 61. Monday, expect more of the same, with a high near 83. Tuesday, rain showers early, then possible thunderstorms with a high near 71.

Tonight, expect a mostly cloudy sky with a low around 49, warming to 52 overnight. Winds will be from the northeast at 7 miles per hour, gusting up to 18 miles per hour. Sunday brings showers and thunderstorms, mainly before 2 p.m., with a high near 78, cooling to 74 by afternoon. East winds will blow at 8 to 14 miles per hour, gusting up to 25 miles per hour. Sunday night, anticipate more showers and thunderstorms with a low around 61. Monday, expect more of the same, with a high near 83. Tuesday, rain showers early, then possible thunderstorms with a high near 71.

0: Tonight, expect a mostly cloudy sky with a low around 49, warming to 52 overnight. Winds will be from the northeast at 7 miles per hour, gusting up to 18 miles per hour. Sunday brings showers and thunderstorms, mainly before 2 p.m., with a high near 78, cooling to 74 by afternoon. East winds will blow at 8 to 14 miles per hour, gusting up to 25 miles per hour. Sunday night, anticipate more showers and thunderstorms with a low around 61. Monday, expect more of the same, with a high near 83. Tuesday, rain showers early, then possible thunderstorms with a high near 71.
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0: Tonight, expect a mostly cloudy sky with a low around 49, warming to 52 overnight. Winds will be from the northeast at 7 miles per hour, gusting up to 18 miles per hour. Sunday brings showers and thunderstorms, mainly before 2 p.m., with a high near 78, cooling to 74 by afternoon. East winds will blow at 8 to 14 miles per hour, gusting up to 25 miles per hour. Sunday night, anticipate more showers and thunderstorms with a low around 61. Monday, expect more of the same, with a high near 83. Tuesday, rain showers early, then possible thunderstorms with a high near 71.
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5: Today, expect rain showers early, transitioning to thunderstorms by mid-morning. Temperatures will peak near 69, then drop to around 66 in the afternoon. An east wind will blow at 8 to 14 miles per hour, gusting up to 24 miles per hour. Tonight, anticipate more showers and thunderstorms, with lows around 61. Southeast winds will range from 7 to 13 miles per hour, gusting up to 25 miles per hour. Tomorrow, temperatures will rise to a high near 84, with showers and thunderstorms likely. Southwest winds will blow at 7 to 10 miles per hour, gusting up to 22 miles per hour. Tomorrow night, expect lows around 54 and continued thunderstorms. Tuesday, anticipate showers and thunderstorms before 1 p.m., with highs in the high 60s.
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2: We got one of the biggest artists in country music with us as our guest coming up. Megan Maroney will be here in studio. By the way, Megan leads all nominees with 9 for the ACMs, including Entertainer of the Year and Female Artist of the Year. So we will talk to her coming up. We will also play the biggest songs in country music. But first, before we get to those from this week, let's check in with Amy and see what last week's top three were.
3: The number three song went to Tucker Wetmore with Brunette.
4: There's never been fish and never been mud. Gotta be one that don't remind me of you there beside me. I need to find me a Brunette.
3: Number two song went to Cody Johnson, The Fall.
5: It's all worth this life. Life is worth the ride. The ride is worth the
3: fall. And last week, the number one song in the country went to Luke Combs with Sleepless in a Hotel Room.
6: No!

0: Will Luke Combs repeat with that number one song? You got to hang out to find out, and let's get started at number 30 now. Dustin Lynch celebrated his 41st birthday on Thursday. Here is Dustin at number 30 with Easy to Love on the Country Top 30.
1: Number

drunk. Dustin Lynch, Easy to Love, at number 30 here on the countdown. Megan Maroney's Am I Okay is nominated for Song of the Year at the ACMs this weekend. We'll talk with her in about 6 minutes in studio. For now, here is that song, Megan Maroney, Am I Okay, on the Country Top 30. I check my-

0: Zach John King at number 29. That is Get to Drinking. Megan Maroney is here in studio. Okay, let's talk merch. Do you ever see any really cool old merch that's yours that you haven't seen in a long time and somebody's wearing it?
1: Yeah, during the my EP Pistol Made of Roses era, there's this like sparkly denim jacket with like a picture of me that I took on like an iPhone. There was only like a few of those made, but they were sold for like $100, which like back then was like I couldn't believe anybody would spend $100 on me. And yeah, there's a couple of them floating out there.
0: I'm not a beach guy.
1: Wow.
0: I kind of hate the beach.
1: Mountain, lake, what's the vibes?
0: Wi-Fi. Just give me Wi-Fi. 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
1: Okay. Okay, screen time.
0: I mean, I know. I know.
1: Okay, screen. Okay, Tuesdays.
0: Yeah. I'm from Arkansas, so I grew up in the woods a lot. And we never went to the beach, so I don't really have a relationship with the beach. Like, what do? You lay in the sand.
1: I lay there, and I disconnect. I feel like...
0: Yeah, not a fan.
1: Get this man to, like, an Apple store or something.
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0: Our guest in studio is Megan Maroney. We'll talk to her in a second about how she's still friends.

0: with her fans from when she first started.
1: We've also got a request coming up for Luke Combs. And the countdown continues with John Party, Luke Bryan, and more of the biggest songs in country music.
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0: Hey, welcome back. On Friday, Lauren Elena performed at Topgolf in Vegas for a show called Country on the Green, benefiting the ACM Lifting Lives Foundation. Here is Lauren Elena and Chase Matthew at number 28 on the Country Top 30. This is All My Exes.
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0: Your number 28 song on the countdown from Lauren Elena and Chase Matthew, that is All My Exes.
1: Let's get into a request now. This is from Melissa, listening in Roswell, New Mexico. She used the hashtag CountryTop30 to request Luke Combs' The Kind of Love We Make.
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0: know.
1: John Party boots off at number 27 here on the countdown. Now let's play What Year Was It?
2: What year, what year, what year, what year was it?
3: What year, what year, what year, what year, what year was it?
1: Okay, all these things happened in the same year. What year was it? Glee and Jersey Shore both premiered on TV. Barack Obama was sworn in as the 44th U.S. president, and Bitcoin launched. What year was it? Glee, Jersey Shore, Barack Obama sworn in, and Bitcoin hits. What year was it? Think about it. If your answer is 2009, you are correct. Also from that year, Lady A, Need You Now, a throwback on the Country Top 30.

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1: We got another request now from Elijah listening in Billings, Montana. He wants to hear Miles on It from Kane Brown and Marshmallow. It's a country top 30 request.
2: New truck, big

0: John Morgan, Kid Myself at number 25 here on the countdown. We have Megan Maroney in studio.
1: Do you remember any of those, we'll call them day oneers, who were fans of you before you had really popped?
2: Yeah. I have like a notes app of my fans on my phone. Not like all of them, obviously, but.
1: Well, now that'd be a tough app to keep. But yeah,
2: But and like I remember, like some of these girls too at my meet and greets, like I've met them like several times to the point of where like I know what's going on in their lives and stuff. So it's like, we would definitely be friends. We are friends.
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0: She gets real about the comments and DMs that she gets.
1: We've also got a request for Jason Aldean, and the countdown continues with Morgan Wallen, Tim McGraw, and more of the biggest hits in country music.
2: Yeah.
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0: All right, back to it. A throwback from Thomas Rhett. Here is Die a Happy Man. A throwback from 2015 here on the Country Top 30. Baby,

0: Morgan Wallen, 20 cigarettes, at number 24 here on the countdown.
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0: Jason Aldean, Trouble with the Heartbreak, by request, but we have Megan Maroney in studio today. 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
2: Mm-hmm. I mean, and you can be as conditioned, you can be as calloused as you, but if you're, you didn't eat right that day, if you're sad about something else and you see a comment that catches you just wrong.
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2: 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Like when I, you know, I'm working out for something. Tuesdays is the day when I go in and I read the comments. Otherwise,
1: so Wednesday's just horrible. 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
2: You're like, that's a good point. 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
2: You know, you
1: Monday night comes, you start sweating. 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
3: Today, expect rain showers early, transitioning to thunderstorms by mid-morning. Temperatures will peak near 69, then drop to around 66 in the afternoon. An east wind will blow at 8 to 14 miles per hour, gusting up to 24 miles per hour. Tonight, anticipate more showers and thunderstorms, with lows around 61. Southeast winds will range from 7 to 13 miles per hour, gusting up to 25 miles per hour. Tomorrow, temperatures will rise to a high near 84, with showers and thunderstorms likely. Southwest winds will blow at 7 to 10 miles per hour, gusting up to 22 miles per hour. Tomorrow night, expect lows around 54 and continued thunderstorms. Tuesday, anticipate showers and thunderstorms before 1 p.m., with highs in the high 60s.
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1: 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All right, Zach Top is up for a few ACMs this weekend, including Male Artist of the Year. 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
1: Time now for a throwback from this week's guest. It's Megan Maroney's debut single from 2022. Here's Tennessee Orange on the Country Top 30.

0: Low Cash, Wrong Hearts at number 22 here on the countdown. We have Megan Maroney in studio. Do you sleep well?
1: I sleep great.
0: You do?
1: One thing that, yeah, I do well is sleep. I could fall asleep right now sitting like this probably.
0: Has that always been the case?
1: Yeah.
0: So you have clear conscious.
1: Is that what that means?
0: Probably, partially, mostly.
1: I like sleep so much to the point where like I'm really bad at watching movies because if it's dark, I'll fall asleep.
0: Oh, really?
1: Yeah.
0: Like, that's called narcolepsy, Megan. I don't know if that's...
1: But I'm like, if we're like just in a living room, I'm like, hey, can you turn the lights up?
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0: Megan Maroney details the longest flight of her life coming up.
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4: 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He just gave the commencement speech at UNC Chapel Hill's class of 2026 with a guitar in his hand last weekend. He's part of this song. It is Eric Church, Morgan Wallen, Tim McGraw, and Hardy with their song MacArthur at number 21 here on the countdown.
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0: At 21, that was Hardy, Eric Church, Morgan Wallen, and Tim McGraw with MacArthur.
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0: Bailey Zimmerman at number 19 with Chevy Silverado here on the Country Top 30.
1: Time now for another request. This is coming in from Nadine, listening in Cranford, New Jersey. She's asking to hear Cole Swindell, She Had Me at Heads Carolina.

0: Kane Brown, Woman at number 18 here on the Country Top 30. We have Megan Maroney in studio with us today.
1: Have you flown those really far trips like Australia, Japan?
2: Australia, yeah.
1: Brutal.
2: It was brutal. One time we were planning, I was actually coming back from New Zealand. Like, I went to Australia and then New Zealand, and I didn't download anything, like, because I was like, oh, we'll have Wi-Fi. Didn't even have, like, messaging, so, like, no book, no nothing, just, like, me and my thoughts for, like, 18 you? Hours or however long it is. I was just, like,
1: people with raw dog flights, you ever see those? They're like, I got nothing. Yeah. They just stare at the back of a seat.
2: I'm scared of those people.
1: Oh, my God. Well, so you just read a magazine?
2: I was, like, trying to, like, take some Advil PM, and I'm, like, looking at the thing, because I can't even look up how many is safe to take. I'm, like, let me just guess. I felt like I was in, like, the 1800s.
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0: whose album is the most meaningful to her. She will talk about why coming up.
1: Also a request for Sam Hunt. And the countdown continues with Morgan Wallen, Vincent Mason, and more of your favorites.
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0: Beth and Rip are back in a new series, Dutton Ranch, streaming on Paramount+. 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
3: I knew I'd see her around. I'd be at some party. 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

0: Morgan Wallen, don't we at number 16 here on the countdown. Megan Maroney is in studio today.
1: You brought the Casey Musgraves album here, if you don't mind holding it up. And so what we do is we have people bring in music that really inspired them. So tell me why you picked this album right here.
2: This album, I think, changed the trajectory of my life.
1: So it's same trailer, different part.
2: Same trailer, different part, Casey Musgraves. My dad and I, obviously, he taught me how to play guitar, and we really connected

0: through music growing up, and this was the first album that I showed him. And I just remember hearing this album, and I'm like, I was what, probably like a freshman in high school or something. And I remember thinking, if I ever write songs, I want it to be something like this. Because how is she so clever? How is her voice so good? How is she so funny? And it's like, seems really effortless.
1: What are your favorite songs on it?
0: Oh man, I know, like it's hard. Them. I mean, I have to say Merry-Go-Round because that's just like an all-timer. Where's, oh, Keep It To Yourself. There it is. Yeah, I love Keep It To Yourself. Step Off is really funny. Like when you
1: step off,
0: yeah, keep yeah. climbing that mountain of dirty tricks, and when you finally get to the top, step off. I'm like, are you kidding? Iconic.
1: Yeah, her ability to be like super strong and extremely vulnerable at the same time.
0: Right. And I saw her live after this like 18 times, and I just, this album has been a staple. Like, I sometimes, if I'm bored with music, I just listen to that.
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2: Today, expect rain showers early, transitioning to thunderstorms by mid-morning. Temperatures will peak near 69, then drop to around 66 in the afternoon. An east wind will blow at 8 to 14 miles per hour, gusting up to 24 miles per hour. Tonight, anticipate more showers and thunderstorms, with lows around 61. Southeast winds will range from 7 to 13 miles per hour, gusting up to 25 miles per hour. Tomorrow, temperatures will rise to a high near 84, with showers and thunderstorms likely. Southwest winds will blow at 7 to 10 miles per hour, gusting up to 22 miles per hour. Tomorrow night, expect lows around 54 and continued thunderstorms. Tuesday, anticipate showers and thunderstorms before 1 p.m., with highs in the high 60s.
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6: It is Charlie Worsham. It's a pretty cool song that reflects the story of Charlie's life. He was born and raised in Mississippi. Good at music early. He won the Junior National Banjo Championships. He played the Opry when he was just 12 years old. He went on to study at Berklee School of Music in Boston, moved to Nashville in 2006. Since then, he's played with Vince Gill, Eric Church, Carrie Underwood, Luke Combs, and a whole bunch more. This song is an ode to his Mississippi upbringing and the things he loved as a kid. One of the best guys in Nashville, super talented. He's our Spotlight Artist of the Week. His name is Charlie Worsham. The song is called Grass on the Country Top 30. I had a go.

0: Morgan Wallen and Post Malone, I Ain't Coming Back, at number 14 here on the countdown. Morgan, up for three ACM awards this weekend, including Artist Songwriter of the Year.
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1: Bobby, you're up! In 1989, Blockbuster Video was growing so fast that a new store opened every 17 hours.
15: Wow.
1: At its peak in 2004,

0: there were 9,094 stores. It employed 84,000 people. Today, there is one left in Bend, Oregon. At one point, I believe, Blockbuster had the option to buy Netflix, and they passed on it.
1: Oh,
2: I believe that's true.
0: Yeah.
1: It's tough.
0: R.I.P. to Blockbuster Video. What a time, though, huh? What a time that was.
3: Amy, you're up.
2: After major nuclear accidents, some cleanup efforts have included planting sunflowers because of their ability to absorb certain contaminants from soil and water.
1: Wow, that's cool.
0: Man, I feel bad for those flowers. They're born to just be contaminated and die.
1: Yeah.
2: Well, I don't know if it kills them.
0: Oh, that's my empathetic heart. Oh.
2: Towards a sunflower.
0: Yeah. That's me.
2: I mean, it's a beautiful way to help restore what happened.
0: Yeah, I agree.
2: I think like after like Chernobyl, they planted some sunflowers. I don't know how much it helped. Obviously, there's a limit.
0: Yeah, that place won't be safe for 100 years.
2: Yeah.
0: More sunflowers, what I say.
1: Yeah. Bring them in.
0: Just dump sunflower seeds like crazy out there.
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0: Jason Aldean, Don't Tell on Me at number 13 here on the countdown.
1: Okay, let's go back to 2021 now. This is Parmalee, Take My Name, a country top 30 throwback. Take my

0: Chris Jansen, Me and a Beer at number 11 here on the countdown. Megan Maroney is in studio. You mentioned before that you're tour prepping. What does that mean?
1: The diet aspect, no drinking. My rehearsals start tomorrow. I'll do all my rehearsals in a weighted vest. I've underestimated how sometimes my outfits, because sometimes my outfits weigh like 10 to 15 pounds. And when I've done the performance, I'm like, oh, like I am not in shape for this. So I'm rehearsing in a weighted vest.
0: That's crazy.
1: Also the singing with a weighted vest on a treadmill, doing that. Red light therapy.
0: I was going to, I Kenny literally got me was going to ask you about that.
1: He actually gave me, he was like, I was asking him about it because he had a red light mat and he was like, oh, do you want this one? I have an extra one. Just gave it to me. Like, absolutely. Yes. But it's the higher dose mat. So doing that every day, sauna and cold tub every day.
0: Physically, this feels like it's such a positive grind though. I don't think a lot of people would understand that it takes all of that, like for you to do all that just to get ready for this.
1: Yeah. And I mean, I think it's, I obviously, oh, Legree too. Have you ever been to Legree?
0: Yeah. Yeah, it's like a crazy Pilates. For those that don't know, yeah, it's like a Pilates machine times eight. Yeah.
1: Yeah, and then go super slow and die the whole time. Like, my legs fall asleep while I'm doing it. I'm like, yeah. I'm not sure if this is good for me. Yeah, a lot of strength training too, but I think that I've never taken touring as serious, like as far as like the prep for it as I'm doing right now. I want it to be the best show, and it's the biggest one yet. It's going to be the biggest, most involved show, so just really locking in.
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0: You'll never guess which song Megan Maroney wrote while dreaming.
3: 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Megan Maroney, Josh Ross, and more of the biggest songs this weekend in country music.
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1: 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I hope you're with us in the morning at 6. 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
7: 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He used the hashtag CountryTop30 to request Morgan Wallen's Wasted on You.

0: Josh Ross, Hate How You Look at number 9 here on the countdown. Okay, we have Megan Maroney in studio.
1: Do you ever get ideas when you sleep?
2: Yes. There's been times where, like, I've woken up in the middle of the night and I learned my lesson because there was one time that I was like, oh, I'm going to remember this in the morning, so I'm not going to write it down. Didn't remember it. Lost that idea forever. Still haven't found it. But I know that it exists somewhere, which I always find really interesting because I'm like, I wonder when it's going to come back to me because I'm sure it will. But, yeah, if I wake up in the middle of the night, like, gotta write it down. That's why I wrote Hair Salon from a Dream.
1: That's my favorite song ever.
2: Ever?
1: Of yours. Not of all time. There are other ones I like more in, like,
2: yeah,
1: life.
2: Yeah, but, like,
1: but
2: I'm
1: yours.
2: Surprised of my song.
1: Yeah.
2: Hair Salon is number
1: I think
2: one.
1: Because that's the song that I was sent. My wife actually sent it to me. She goes, hey, this girl's good.
2: Nice.
1: And then I know their other writer as well.
2: Mackenzie. Yeah. Micah, Ben. Yeah. Mm-hmm. I love them.
1: Yeah, that's a really cool song because I think it, like, reminds me of, well, my home, my small town.
2: Yeah.
1: Just how people are.
2: Yeah. It was literally a dream that I have. I'm in my hometown hair salon. I haven't sat down yet. I'm in, like, the waiting chairs, and it's, like, an open thing, and three chairs down in my dream, they're like, oh, my God, so-and-so got engaged. Look how cute they are, and everyone in the hair salon runs over to this person's chair, like, three chairs down, and they're like, oh, my God, they look so cute. Look at her ring. They're so cute, and I'm, like, sitting there looking out the window, like, with a tear coming down my face, and I woke up, and I was like, hair salon. Like, it was crazy, but.
1: And that was a dream song.
2: Yeah.
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14: Today, expect rain showers early, transitioning to thunderstorms by mid-morning. Temperatures

0: will peak near 69, then drop to around 66 in the afternoon. An east wind will blow at 8 to 14 miles per hour, gusting up to 24 miles per hour. Tonight, anticipate more showers and thunderstorms, with lows around 61. Southeast winds will range from 7 to 13 miles per hour, gusting up to 25 miles per hour. Tomorrow, temperatures will rise to a high near 84, with showers and thunderstorms likely. Southwest winds will blow at 7 to 10 miles per hour, gusting up to 22 miles per hour. Tomorrow night, expect lows around 54 and continued thunderstorms. Tuesday, anticipate showers and thunderstorms before 1 p.m., with highs in the high 60s.
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1: Time now for another request. This is from Zach listening in Omaha, Nebraska. He wants to hear Heads Carolina, Tails California from Jody Messina. Baby.

0: Luke Combs, Days Like These at number 7 here on the countdown. Megan Maroney is here in studio. You're getting ready to tour your Cloud 9 album. So how do you decide on a set list?
1: It's been the hardest thing trying to decide what to cut from the set list. 3 albums in is like my first time I've been like, wow, there are gonna be some people upset.
0: Will you switch it out?
1: There will be parts that get switched, but yeah. Like, for example, this is kind of a spoiler. Hair Salon didn't make the set list.
0: I'd be the one pissed.
1: Yeah, but I'm like, you gotta pick, you know, Hair Salon or Bless Your Heart. And if I've seen my fans live, I think both of those are bad options to lose to them.
0: So. Wow. You lost me.
1: Yeah, so sorry. Bobby won't be joining us.
0: You lost me. That's my song.
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1: Our Almost Made It song of the week comes from Dan and Shay, who recently told me they're entering a whole new era of their music. Here is the song that did not make the countdown, but we think it will. It's from Dan and Shay. It's called Say So on the Country Top 30.

Jordan Davis turned this truck around at number 6 here on the countdown. Okay, let's play What Year Was It? All these things happen in the same year. Can you name the year? Despicable Me hits theaters. The Oprah Winfrey Show comes to an end. And One Direction was formed by Simon Cowell on the show The X Factor. So we got Despicable Me in theaters, Oprah ends, and One Direction is formed. What year was it? Think about that. If you're

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1: We've got a request now from Felicity in Maine. She's asking to hear Morgan Wallen, Lies, Lies, Lies. So here you go, Felicity.

0: Riley Green, Change My Mind at number 4 here on the countdown. We got Megan Maroney in studio. Did you just get a puppy?
1: Yeah, puppy.
2: Puppies are very hard.
1: They are.
2: They're awesome.
1: She's awesome.
2: They're so hard.
1: Yeah, she's been doing this thing. I don't know if it's like, I'm not into the woo-woo moon stuff that much, but like it was a new moon recently, right? And she's been crazy at like 10:45 p.m. every night. And I go to bed by then. Like I'm lame in my like, you know, training era. And it's just like, yeah, she's crazy. Nuts. She had my hat running around the other day. Last night she's like, my wood floor has like real wood, so there's like some holes in the floor that she's digging at it, trying to open the floors. I'm like, please don't do that. Not sure how I would replace that.
2: What's her name?
1: Boots.
2: And you named her after?
1: It was between Boots and Lorraine, because my song Waiting on the Rain is going to ruin the song for everybody, by the way. So sorry. If you listen to that song, it sounds like I'm saying, waiting on the rain, waiting on the flood, waiting on Lorraine. You know, mm-hmm, but it's the rain.
2: Right.
1: So,
2: Why would that run? I think that's funny.
1: I know, but because now you can't unhear it. It's not waiting on, it's waiting on the rain.
2: I know what the song is.
1: Oh.
2: Yeah.
1: It's just like, who's Lorraine? Who the hell is Lorraine?
2: Got it.
1: Like that kind of thing. So, anyways, I thought she would be cute, like a puppy named Lorraine would be cute. But then when I saw her back feet were white, like my boots that I wear.
2: Yeah.
1: And then I was thinking, what could her middle name be? With a fur. So it sounds distinguished. Yeah, sounds distinguished.
2: Boots with the fur. Obviously, Flo Rida. Right.
1: Yeah.
0: If you missed any of our conversation with Megan Maroney, you can watch the full hour on Netflix. Just go search for the Bobbycast.
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10: 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This guy is celebrating a birthday on Thursday. He'll be 39. At number three, here is Cody Johnson, The Fall, on the country top 30.
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0: What if?
1: Kane Brown, Lauren Elena, What Ifs by request here on the Country Top 30. Okay, we're at number two. It's Tucker Wetmore, who is nominated at the ACMs this year for New Male Artist of the Year. Here is Brunette on the Country Top 30.
2: Number two. Oh, no.

0: Tucker Wetmore, brunette at number 2 here on the countdown.
1: It's time for the good news.
2: With Bobby.
3: Tell me something good.
4: They made this turtle a turtle wheelchair because the turtle was hurt.
5: So cute.
4: So there's a box turtle on the Gulf Coast. They've named him Moses. He's getting a second chance at life thanks to a high-tech gift from a caring aquarium worker in Gulfport, Mississippi. Moses, who was born without two back legs, which made it impossible really for him to drag himself all the time. They made him this. They 3D printed it, and now he drags himself around. But do turtles really move around that much anyway?
5: Yeah.
6: Yeah. They move.
5: Yeah.
6: Not fast, but they move.
5: Yeah.
4: Oh, they say he's zooming.
5: He's zooming.
6: He's flying.
4: He's zooming around his enclosure.
5: When I was little, my aunt and uncle came to visit from Alabama, and they had a wiener dog, and its back two legs were paralyzed, so it had a little wheelchair, and it wheeled right into our pool. It was a terrifying moment.
6: Oh, that's
4: somebody saved it, though, right?
5: Yep, we saved it. But it was like, you know, out just enjoying life with its little wheelchair in our backyard.
4: Oh, so it's not used to the pool.
5: Yeah.
4: So it wasn't at his own house.
5: No. My aunt and uncle were visiting. They drove down in their RV.
6: And I thought that's how it ended.
4: Yeah.
5: No. But it just made me think of, like, the little wiener dog wheeling around.
4: Yeah, good for them. They built the turtle.
6: Yeah, wheelchair.
4: A wheelchair with a 3D printer, which I know your kids have them at school, right?
6: Yeah.
4: Your kids do that?
6: Yeah.
4: I've never seen a 3D printer.
6: It's wild. You basically tell it whatever you want to make, and it just makes it for you.
4: It's crazy when people use those, like, build houses. Because it doesn't print out a house, but it'll print out blocks.
6: Yes, and then there's a machine that actually makes it.
4: Yeah, it prints out the block, the machine.
6: Mm-hmm, correct.
4: And then you stack those. Mm-hmm. But you have to buy materials.
6: Yes. Yeah, the machine doesn't just create the material.
4: And if you could print out a whole house, that would be awesome. That's the story. That's Tell Me Something Good. That's what it's all about.
1: That was Tell Me Something Good.
0: Okay, we're going to find out who's got that number one song next.
1: Country.
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5: Today, expect rain showers early, transitioning to thunderstorms by mid-morning. Temperatures will peak near 69, then drop to around 66 in the afternoon. An east wind will blow at 8 to 14 miles per hour, gusting up to 24 miles per hour. Tonight, anticipate more showers and thunderstorms, with lows around 61. Southeast winds will range from 7 to 13 miles per hour, gusting up to 25 miles per hour. Tomorrow, temperatures will rise to a high near 84, with showers and thunderstorms likely. Southwest winds will blow at 7 to 10 miles per hour, gusting up to 22 miles per hour. Tomorrow night, expect lows around 54 and continued thunderstorms. Tuesday, anticipate showers and thunderstorms before 1 p.m., with highs in the high 60s.
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7: Bones. 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Luke Combs, nominated for 3 ACMs this weekend. Male Artist of the Year, Artist Songwriter of the Year, and Entertainer of the Year. 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
4: This afternoon, expect isolated rain showers before 10 a.m., transitioning to scattered showers and thunderstorms with a high near 69. Temperatures will drop to around 64 in the afternoon. An east wind will blow at 8 to 13 miles per hour, gusting up to 24 miles per hour. Tonight, anticipate showers and thunderstorms with a low around 61. Tomorrow, we'll see a high near 84 with possible showers and thunderstorms.

0: Tomorrow night, expect more showers and thunderstorms with lows around 54. Tuesday brings more showers and a high near 68.
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0: What's up? It's Ritter. Hey, did you feel like this week just flew by? Like, Monday felt slow to me, but ever since, just phew, here, and I am not complaining about it. So happy to get to the weekend, right?
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tomorrow morning. I'll talk to Meghan Trainor, the story behind her song All About That Bass and the number one country songs that she's written. 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

0: Hey, what's up? It's Ritter. So Eric Church just gave a graduation speech, a little untraditional, using guitar strings to explain life. You got to hear this. Hang on.
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5: This afternoon, expect isolated rain showers before 10 a.m., transitioning to scattered showers and thunderstorms with a high near 69. Temperatures will drop to around 64 in the afternoon. An east wind will blow at 8 to 13 miles per hour, gusting up to 24 miles per hour. Tonight, anticipate showers and thunderstorms with a low around 61. Tomorrow, we'll see a high near 84 with possible showers and thunderstorms. Tomorrow night, expect more showers and thunderstorms with lows around 54. Tuesday brings more showers and a high near 68.

0: Where was this graduation speech when I was, anyway, Eric Church gave the commencement speech at UNC. By the way, it's Ritter. In the speech, he was comparing each guitar string to parts of life. It was super interesting.
1: The world has more than enough people standing at the edge of their own potential, waiting for a permission slip that was never going to arrive. Want the thing. Say it out loud. Build toward it with everything you have.
0: And he went on to say that if one string's out of tune, the whole song feels off. Is this guy some sort of prophet at this point?
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Yet, I've been telling you all about them, the 20 ribeye steaks for $40. Yes, you can get those here. And you can also get a quarter cow if you'd like. How about a surf and turf deal? Yes, you got, maybe you like beef, but maybe your sweetie doesn't. Surf and Turf is here for you. How about chicken? 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Of course, there's family packs here that will include fillets and T-bones, mega ribeyes, New York strips, Kansas City strips. Kansas City steak, pretty good steak. I like that one. 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Yeah, if you just eat two. 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All payments accepted here are included with debit cards, credit cards, and, of course, cash always work. Please do stop by. 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

0: 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We're here now again at 223 Lang Drive in La Crosse, waiting for you. Having a good time. I've been talking with all the crew here, and they are a good bunch, and they are very knowledgeable about the products that they have here for you. It's not all beef. No. There's plenty of seafood, pork, and premium chicken as well. So, yes, there's something for everyone out here. I know my daughter is not a big steak fan here, but she does love chicken. Oh, man, it is good stuff, and they've got it here for you. Talk with them. 20 ribeyes for $40. The huge truckload meat sale continues on with some half-price deals happening right now until they're sold out. 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

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You'll see the big truck and the big tent. And as I've been saying, big, big deals are coming your way. Yeah, do check it out. Not only the 20 ribeyes for $40, but there are family pack deals here with the Kansas City strips, the New York strips, the mega ribeyes, the T-bones, the fillets. 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Come and talk with these fine folks here that are so knowledgeable about the product that they sell. They are looking forward to serving you. All right, I'll be here for a little while yet. And again, we're located at 223 Lang Drive in La Crosse. And you can take advantage of some of these great specials that are waiting for you. 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
7: This afternoon, expect isolated rain showers before 10 a.m., transitioning to scattered showers and thunderstorms with a high near 69. Temperatures will drop to around 64 in the afternoon. An east wind will blow at 8 to 13 miles per hour, gusting up to 24 miles per hour. Tonight, anticipate showers and thunderstorms with a low around 61. Tomorrow, we'll see a high near 84 with possible showers and thunderstorms. Tomorrow night, expect more showers and thunderstorms with lows around 54. Tuesday brings more showers and a high near 68.

0: 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Yes, it's here for you. 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They'll tell you all about it. It's a knowledgeable crew that can tell you all about the products that they sell. They are so knowledgeable about this. They'll help you out the best they can. They've been busy here off and on, so please do, if there's a crowd out there, be patient. They'll get to you. All right. Again, 20 ribeye steaks. That seems to be the popular take today. 20 ribeye steaks for $40. That is a great deal and a chance for you to stock up, especially during these times now when things have been increasing left and right, and it's a great way to take advantage to stock up here. Keep you going through the summertime here and maybe even a little bit longer. A lot of great half-price bulk deals. I've told you about the buy one, get one deals, the quarter cow deals, and the surf and turf. So yeah, it's not all beef. No, they've got a little bit of everything in here for you, including those 20 ribeyes for $40. So again, take advantage, talk with them, come on out. Again, 223 Lang Drive in La Crosse, right next to Menards with the big truck and the big tent. Take advantage. Mike Olson back with you on Magnum Media. Ouch.
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They have been flying off the truck. Where are we located to get this? You look for the big truck and the big tent at 223 Lang Drive in La Crosse, right next door to Menards. All right, yes, and some great, great savings are coming your way. If you'd like to find out more about them before you do come, please do, because they're going to be here yet today, but they are going to be on Facebook and Instagram. If you go to search, just type in Essential Foods Direct. And then if you like and tag and share that, you could win from free steak. Yeah, on top of the great deal there with the 20 ribeyes for $40. That's a pretty good deal no matter where you go. And, of course, they've got the family packs. I've been telling you about those today with Kansas City strips, the mega ribeyes, the T-bones, the New York strips, fillets. Of course, they've got, it's not only the beef, though, but the premium chicken, seafood, and pork. Plus, they've got more than that. So, yes, they're happy to tell you all about it. So, please do. Don't be afraid to ask questions. All right. They're going to be open here daily until they're sold out. So, please do hurry out. There's still time for you. And we've been having a great time here. Not only talking with the folks that have been stopping by here to purchase their meat, but you're talking with the crew as well. They are a good bunch of folks. So, please do. Come out. Take advantage. 20 ribeye steaks for $40. During this huge truckload meat sale, half-price deals happening right now until they are sold out. And I'll be back with you here.

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First, I want to let you know where we're located, because that's the best part when you come on in. Oh, I know where they are now. We're at 223 Lang Drive in La Crosse, right next to Menards. And you will see that huge tent that's out there along with the big truck. And that, of course, is going to mean big, big savings for you.

0: We are looking forward to visiting with more of you. Stop by, say hi. Always a chance to talk with you, not only about those 20 ribeye steaks for $40, but are you going to do a lot of grilling this summer? Well, this is your chance to do that right here. Whether you like chicken or surf and turf meals, so you can get the beef and the seafood. Oh, it's wonderful for you. Again, 223 Lang Drive in La Crosse. 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

tomorrow morning. I'll talk to Meghan Trainor. The story behind her song, All About That Bass, and the number one country songs that she's written. 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

0: For Magnum Media, Mike Olson, once again, talking about meat. 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And this is a chance for you to save some money and stock up your freezer. I know things are getting a little high priced out there right now, and it's hard to budget sometimes, but this should help your budget a little bit more. All right, 20 ribeyes for $40. So you take a couple out the freezer, cook them up, grill them however you like them, and you've still got a whole passel of them waiting for you in the freezer yet. All right. 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And all payments are accepted here. So if you've got a debit card, credit card, or cash, it all works right here during this huge truckload meat sale. Again, we're at 223 Lang Drive in La Crosse. 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
5: This afternoon, expect isolated rain showers before 10 a.m., transitioning to scattered showers and thunderstorms with a high near 69. Temperatures will drop to around 64 in the afternoon. An east wind will blow at 8 to 13 miles per hour, gusting up to 24 miles per hour. Tonight, anticipate showers and thunderstorms with a low around 61. Tomorrow, we'll see a high near 84 with possible showers and thunderstorms. Tomorrow night, expect more showers and thunderstorms with lows around 54. Tuesday brings more showers and a high near 68.
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0: For Magnum Media, Mike Olson back with you once again as we've been talking about meat here all afternoon. Well, my time is getting short, but I gotta keep on emphasizing 20 ribeye steaks for $40. Is that true? It is true. And you can find it right here. Where is here? 223 Lang Drive in La Crosse. You'll see where the big tent and the truck is. And that's where the big savings are here, right next to Menards. There is some great savings I've been telling you about here all afternoon. And as far as payments, if you have a debit card, credit card, or cash, it all works here. And that's where you can take advantage of some great specials, surf and turf specials for one. Buy one, get one deals, quarter cow deals for you. The family pack deals that I've been telling you about here. I can't emphasize how wonderful that one is. Not only with beef, but with the premium chicken, the seafood, pork, and more. And of course, the Kansas City strips, the mega ribeyes, the T-bones, the fillets, the New York strips. They're all here for you and some great savings on top of that. So if you like grilling out here for summertime or maybe just cooking in the house, it's all fine. Yeah, if the weather's bad, you can always cook in the house and just take out what you need out of the freezer. You still got a whole passel left here with all of these wonderful specials. So 20 ribeyes for $40, the huge truckload meat sale. And it's about time for me to head on down the road. Mike Olson with Magnum Media. Thanks so much for joining me.
1: We're lost. I'm going to pull over and ask that man for directions. Hi there. We're looking to get to the campground?
2: Well, you're going to take a left at the old oak tree end of this here road. No, I'm just kidding. Let me get my phone out.
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7: Yeah.

0: What's up? It's Ritter. Man after my own heart, Luke Combs left Appalachian State, the college he attended, just 21 credits short of graduating to chase his music career full time. Well, he just went back this weekend and the school gave him an honorary degree in music.
1: By the virtue of the authority vested in me by the state of North Carolina and the Lord.

0: day.
1: I've said it before and I'll say it again. Ella Langley is just straight fire right now. What's up? It's Ritter. I mean, she's holding the top two spots on the Billboard Hot 100 with Choosin' Texas and Be Her. First country artist to ever do that. Plus, Choosin' Texas is now the longest running number one by a female country artist on the all genre chart. Oh, and her album Dandelion debuted number one, too. It's just, I hate to say it, but move on over, Lainey Wilson. Ella might already be the queen and it girl.
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1: This afternoon, expect isolated rain showers before 10 a.m., transitioning to scattered showers and thunderstorms with a high near 69. Temperatures will drop to around 64 in the afternoon. An east wind will blow at 8 to 13 miles per hour, gusting up to 24 miles per hour. Tonight, anticipate showers and thunderstorms with a low around 61. Tomorrow, we'll see a high near 84 with possible showers and thunderstorms. Tomorrow night, expect more showers and thunderstorms with lows around 54. Tuesday brings more showers and a high near 68.

0: 10,000 steps. Who's walking that every day, right? It's Ritter. Good news is, it turns out you don't need to walk 10,000 steps to stay healthy. Yeah, I'll explain coming up.
1: We're lost. I'm going to pull over and ask that man for directions. Hi there. We're looking to get to the campground?
2: Well, you're going to take a left at the old oak tree end of this here road. No, I'm just kidding. Let me get my phone out.
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0: anyone else ever watch their step count and just can't ever get that 10,000? I don't know what it is. It's Ritter. Good news is, though, there's research that says around 8,500 steps a day is all you need to maintain healthy weight loss. So the 10,000 rule is whatever. I'm not worried about that. I mean, I feel like all you need to do is attend a music festival for half a day and you've reached the 8,500 steps, right?
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0: I mean, Hamilton is probably most likely the biggest Broadway like show, right? I know there's been huge, but everyone seems to know Hamilton. 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It's a huge collector's thing. So if you're a huge fan of the show, this might actually be something worth grabbing. Of course, assuming you still actually have a Blu-ray/DVD player laying around somewhere.
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5: Expect showers and thunderstorms tonight with a low around 59, rising to 62 overnight. Southeast winds will gust up to 25 miles per hour. Tomorrow, anticipate scattered showers and thunderstorms with a high near 82 and southwest winds gusting to 20 miles per hour. Tomorrow night, more showers and thunderstorms are expected with a low around 52. Tuesday brings rain showers and a high near 65, with west winds gusting to 24 miles per hour. By Wednesday, expect mostly sunny conditions and a high near 62.
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0: took moving on.
1: What's up? It's Ritter. Well, along with his current stint on Marshalls, Riley Green is now adding a little appearance on The Voice. Riley Green got a call from Kelly Clarkson to welcome him.
2: As a future friend, I sent you something, a little gift, a little something, while you're out on the road doing shows and getting your head in the game for The Voice coming up, because I think you're going to need the practice.
1: And what she sent him was his own coach's chair. So yeah, moms across America are going to have another reason to watch The Voice. The season 30 debut is coming up.
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0: What's up? It's Ritter. I think this is a super classy move. You know, the last Stephen Colbert show is coming up. And so in honor of him and of the whole thing, Jimmy Fallon of The Tonight Show is going to be airing a rerun. He's not having a new show. Jimmy Fallon is also doing the same thing, all to support Stephen Colbert's final show. And personally, I just love to see the camaraderie of all of that coming together. I think it shows that even in all of us, there's, you know, sort of competition of we're all people. We all put our pants on the same, and we can all celebrate each other's accomplishments and cool things that we've done, even if it's competed against our own.
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0: What's up? It's Ritter. So the infamous Alligator Alcatraz, the detention center thing that costs about $1 million a day to run. Well, now Florida says it's going to close the controversial immigration detention center because it's just too expensive. Duh? I guess. Yeah, whoever didn't carry a zero or just skipped the math before planning this thing, whew, that's some cost. Whew.
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1: Beth and Rip are back in the new series, Dutton Ranch, streaming on Paramount+. Kelly Riley and Cole Hauser return, and this time, they're taking on Texas. As Beth and Rip begin to build a future together, peace will have to wait as they face corruption, danger, and a ruthless rival ranch willing to protect its secrets at all costs. 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
7: Expect showers and thunderstorms tonight with a low around 59, rising to 62 overnight. Southeast winds will gust up to 25 miles per hour. Tomorrow, anticipate scattered showers and thunderstorms with a high near 82 and southwest winds gusting to 20 miles per hour. Tomorrow night, more showers and thunderstorms are expected with a low around 52. Tuesday brings rain showers and a high near 65, with west winds gusting to 24 miles per hour. By Wednesday, expect mostly sunny conditions and a high near 62.

Something about a circle of like kids, right? Or a circle of people that's passing something around. It's been around going for generations. The latest comeback is hacky sacks. Yeah, Gen Z apparently falling in love with the little filled balls, forming their circles, kicking around, which I fully support. I think it's way cooler than just staring your face in your phone. Now, as long as we can keep the puka shell necklaces and frosted tips out of this, we're going to be all right.

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1: I was all but 22, I think at the time. I'd been out on the road, lonely at night. And it'd been a while.

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And boy, let me tell you, she was the prettiest thing I'd ever seen in a pair of boots. Well, she walked right up to me, handed me a beer, gave me a look like, let's get out of here. And that's when I realized that she was every cowboy's dream come true.

Tomorrow morning, I'll talk to Meghan Trainor, the story behind her song All About That Bass, and the number one country songs that she's written. 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
5: Expect showers and thunderstorms tonight with a low around 59, rising to 62 overnight. Southeast winds will gust up to 25 miles per hour. Tomorrow, anticipate scattered showers and thunderstorms with a high near 82 and southwest winds gusting to 20 miles per hour. Tomorrow night, more showers and thunderstorms are expected with a low around 52. Tuesday brings rain showers and a high near 65, with west winds gusting to 24 miles per hour. By Wednesday, expect mostly sunny conditions and a high near 62.
0: 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We're playing what you want to hear.
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